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2: Pedro Santos, Should Have Known Better.

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And I know it might sound stupid, but for me, yeah, I just

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0: 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You only get with the middle.
1: Radio Neandertal. 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